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If I do it upright and put the head on straight, I'll be saved by the creature that I create. I'll get blood from a cactus, gunpowder from ice. I don't gamble with cards, and I don't shoot no dice. Can you look at my face with your sight?

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I say to the willow tree, don't weep for me. I'm saying the hell to all things that it used to be. Well, I get into trouble, then I hit the wall. No place to turn, no place at all. I pick a number, but

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You won't get away with fooling me.

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Way back for England or America made. Step right in to the burning hell where some of the best known enemies of mankind dwell. Mr. Freud with his dreams, Mr. Marx with his ass.